You weigh just as much as me, don't you? I can feel it when we touch. I know you've been having nightmares lately, and I'm sorry I fell asleep first. You just make me want to cry, in a good way. That's a well-put-together tune. Great lyrics. That was Atlanta's Faye Webster with In a Good Way. 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Up next is Brooklyn's Elliot Skinner. Tune's called Recalling.

Sometimes you're riding silly. And if she gets credit for killing that man, I guess it's all for

A soundtrack for the end of your day or the beginning of your night. This is After Dark with Odario Williams on CBC Music.

Coming out of Toronto, that band is called Bart. That was their single Once Was. Great tune. You're listening to After Dark. Here's American star Mitski. It's coming off her latest record titled Nothing's

music, it's the time, don't lose it. Feel the bass, move through it, with the rhythm, can't lose it. Move through the music, it's the time, don't lose it. Feel the bass, move through it, with the rhythm.

in the nighttime. Kissing your touch in the fine lines. When there isn't a bright side, I want your love in the blizzard, the high tide. I want it deep in the darkness, when we can't even see where the spark is. I want it regardless, I want your heart when you wanna be heartless. Even when it hurt before, even when you think you deserve it more. Burning raw, don't know what you hurt us all. Don't know where you are, what you're searching for. I'm learning more, you got more to teach. Holding your hand, that's all in reach. Maybe you don't know what you saw in me. Break it to my core, but it's all beneath.

0: cool tune by Toronto's Harrison, working with jazz great Jahlil Shah. That track's called You Hate Jazz. It's After Dark on CBC Music. Up next is American artist Eliza Niemi. Now, she released a project called Progress Bakery, and it's basically her expressing her love of pop and chamber pop sounds and just storytelling and writing, and most importantly, being alone when she writes. She has a good friend named Mark, who drives around with a recorder on his dash and just sings out loud until he comes up with some interesting songs. That really inspired Eliza Niemi to write this song titled Melodies Like Mark. Check it out.
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1: You're about to hear what I would call the coolest and the chillest version of this classic tune.

If you are asking Melanie Fiona, I am saying yes, because that voice. Ooh. Well, this next band, White Horse, is doing touring kind of family style. They've got their kids out on the road, opening up and playing with them. They played Calgary last night. They're in Sherwood Park, Alberta, tomorrow night. And then on Saturday, they're heading out to Vancouver for the FIFA Fan Festival. So make sure you see them live. They're amazing. They're pure poetry, actually.

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All right. How can we follow up with that sizzler? Something hotter than the sun. Here's Begonia.

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When you left, you took the whole fruit, and I'm chewing.

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to West Coast Bounce. You're hearing Sakani featuring Chasse Scans and Efrain YB. And you're deep into a very special DJ mix from Shub right here on Reclaimed. I'm Jared Martineau, and you can listen live from anywhere in the world. Just head to the CBC Listen app and click the local tab. Let's get back into Shub's set. Here's an uplifting tune from Ace and Abby. This one's called War Cry.